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1: All right, thanks for hanging with us. It's Wayne, D, and Tay in a world premiere. I gotta tell you, I've been on the radio for a long time, and I've never been able to hit play on a world premiere song from Taylor Swift. Even Tay is kind of freaking out, like, this is awesome.
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1: 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We've been playing it all day. It's off the Toy Story soundtrack. The new movie, The Fifth, is coming out this summer, man. It's called I Knew It, I Knew You.

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Hey, it's Wayne Diente. With so many great shows coming to Credit One Stadium this summer, we want you to weasel your way in to see Jelly Roll, Dirks, Tim McGraw, Zach Brown Band, and more. 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
1: And we are trying to get to September. 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Presented by Capital One, we have Lainey Wilson, we got Kenny Chesney, and more. Sin City, we coming, baby. You want to be there too? 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

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The Bobby Bones Show podcast, it is up. We talked to Corey Kent, Olympic gold medalist Sean Johnson, Amy Grant, and we found out who the strongest grip of the show is. 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
1: That's Josh Ross. My name is Wayne Dees. She's Tay. Shout out to Taylor Swift. It's a massive world premiere song you're going to hear after Stephen Wilson Jr. Gary.

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1: 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This is so much fun. Toy Story 5 looks like it's going to be a great movie. Taylor Swift hopped on to be a part of the soundtrack. This awesome song we continue to play for you throughout our entire show today. Keep listening. 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
2: 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There is a lot happening in Nashville. We got to get you updated on
1: 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Heck yeah. 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

Number one for New Country 103.5, The Weasel. Yes, the weekend is here. How about we get it rolling with some good news? What do you say? Stay tuned for two songs, and I'll share it with you.

Number one for New Country 103.5, The Weasel. Man, it is late at night, early morning Saturday. What has got you up at this hour? I appreciate you hanging out. Call me up and share. My number's 866-6.

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1: I've been so impressed with an up-and-coming country singer named Jake Worthington. He's even caught the eye of some of the big country stars, landing opening spots for Brad Paisley and Luke Combs, but he is pausing his career as he addresses issues affecting both him and his family. On Instagram, he explained to fans that he was taking a career break. He says, "I live a life as my heroes did, but the life has gotten a hold of me. 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I need to take some time to work on myself for my wife and my daughter." He says he promises he'll

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0: The old weekend checklist. 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Ignore that honey-do list. Yeah. What else we got here? 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Play some country music. Nice and loud, too.
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1: 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Thanks so much for being a part of the

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So what movie do you think you have seen more than any other in the theater? 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

103.5 The Weasel. I really appreciate you waking up and starting Saturday with me here on After Midnight. I'm your host, Granger Smith. What has got you up so early on a Saturday? 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

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Has anyone ever thought of a bobcat skid steer as a lethal weapon? Probably not, until you hear this dumb criminal story. Earl Dibbles is coming in to share what went down coming up next.

0: Dibbles and Dumb Criminals on After Midnight.
1: I'm Earl Dibbles Jr. I'm a country boy. I'm an honest boy, too, and crime don't pay. I got a story to prove it. See, there's this guy in Nebraska, and he's been popped after going on a rampage in a parking lot at a Home Depot. He slammed into a cop car and then crashed into others, too. Video from the incident posted to social media shows a fella in a Bobcat skid steer loader chasing vehicles around and just trying to ram them. And then one point, the driver even picked up an SUV and dropped it on top of another car. When the cop showed up on the scene, he set his sights on them, pushing that patrol vehicle clear across the lot with the officer still up inside there. The Bobcat driver was arrested for second-degree assault on an officer, second-degree assault, and first-degree dumb.
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103.5 The Weasel. Yes, the weekend is here. How about we get it rolling with some good news? What do you say? Stay tuned for two songs, and I'll share it with you.

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1: It's after midnight. Crank it up. But if you wake the neighbors, don't blame us. You know what? On second thought, never mind. We don't care. 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
1: Hi, Granger. 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
0: Thank you, Mary. I appreciate you, ma'am. Amen.

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1: 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It's a community. 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Hang with us till sunrise here on After Midnight with Granger Smith.

103.5 The Weasel. Appreciate you listening here late on a Friday, early on a Saturday. Where do you have After Midnight turned up tonight? My number's 866-607-8383. 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
1: Hey, Granger, good morning. It's my turn tonight. I got the late night baby shift duty for our newborn. But at the same time, I get to do some housework around here. So thank you for keeping me entertained throughout the night, bro. God bless.
0: Thank you so much, bro. I appreciate you.

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Okay, y'all, this show of Saturdays After Midnight is officially over, but I want to remind you, there's another show just kicking off right now on Yee Yee Radio. I'm continuing all of these conversations over there. To find me there, just go to Yee Yee Radio.

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It's 103.5 The Weasel. It's Rick Taylor getting things started here to just help your Saturday go by a little bit smoother with our daily upload. My favorite part of the show. Let's do it here coming up next.

0: 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It's Brooke Taylor. Joanna winning herself $2,500 was the best.
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93.5 The Weasel. 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By listener request, we're going to play a 90s country lyrics game. How good do you know your 90s country songs? We'll do that Monday. See you then on the Bobby Bones.

0: 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It's getting wild out there, y'all. Best hang with us and keep it grounded with some real folks playing some real country music.
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103.5 The Weasel. It's Brooke Taylor. Megan Maroney has officially embarked on her Cloud 9 tour, and I will tell you, following her on Instagram and seeing all the new costumes and everything she's put together for her new shows, I literally think she is a real life Barbie, y'all. She is so beautiful and her outfits are so cute.

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0: 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Wake up to the Bobby Bone Show here on 103.5 The Weasel. It's Brooke Taylor. I don't know if you heard, something major happened in Nashville this week. And I feel like all of a sudden everything is right in the world. A major reunion happened, and we got to talk details here on the show coming up next.
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1: It's Brooke Taylor. Can we just talk about some of the good things happening in our life right now? 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
2: 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So, like, this is huge for me. Someone gifted it to me. I won $20. Like, I'm walking on cloud nine right now.

103.5 The Weasel. Bobby Bones here, Monday morning at 7:20. By listener request, we're going to play a 90s country lyrics game. How good do you know your 90s country songs? We'll do that Monday. See you then on the Bobby Bones.

The Lowcountry's number one for new country for 50 years. 103.5, The Weasel. 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
1: It's for Taylor. I am so grateful for the news that I just found out because I was having lots of FOMO about this. But let's talk about details here on the show coming up next. You're going to love this too.

The Low Country's number one for new country, 103.5, The Weasel. It's Brooke Taylor. 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

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Monday morning at 7:20, by listener request, we're going to play a 90s country lyrics game. How good do you know your 90s country songs? We'll do that Monday. See you then on the Bobby

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1035, The Weasel. It's Brooke Taylor. 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

The Low Country's number one for New Country 103.5, The Weasel. It's Brooke Taylor. I just got to say this out loud. I have hugged so many people this week, and I swear every single time I hug someone, they're like, wait a second, you smell so good. What is that? Ella Langley's new perfume is unreal. That's what I've been wearing all week, and it's sold out right now, so you can't get it, but hopefully

103.5 The Weasel, celebrating 50 years of new country for the Low Country. It's Brooke Taylor. Man, I'll tell you what, the icon himself, Randy Travis. We just got some pretty cool news from him. You know, he's recently released some new music, but it's been AI enhanced. Well, that's not going to happen this time. Let's talk about it coming up next. Just when I-

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By listener request, we're going to play a 90s country lyrics game. How good do you know your 90s country songs? We'll do that Monday. See you then.

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1: I think Riley Green and Adam Levine are going to have a bromance. 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Green and Levine, it has to happen, right? 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

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Turn this truck around. I'm going to turn this truck around. That's not what the song's about, though.

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Yep, that pretty much sums up our playlist.

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